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3: All right, let's get to the new music. This is Olivia Rodrigo, and it's called Serena Joy. She's putting a lot of new music out right now. So, a lot of new music, new album probably. I mean, she's going to go on tour. I'm just hypothetical.

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My name is E. I'm out of here. Enjoy the rest of your weekend. Yep, it's a long weekend. You probably don't have to go work until Tuesday, but if you do work Labor Day weekend, shout outs to you. You're the best person ever.

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Yep, it's a long weekend. 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
1: 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Today, you can expect a knee-high east-southeast shore period wind swell with occasional thigh-high sets. Choppy sideshore current conditions with north-northeast winds 15 to 20 miles an hour in the morning, decreasing to 10 to 15 miles an hour in the afternoon. High tides expect to set in at around 8:45 this morning here at the Jersey Shore, with the next low tide in at around 3 o'clock this afternoon. And the ocean temperature is currently 75 degrees.
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2: 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Today, you can expect a knee-high east-southeast shore period wind swell with occasional thigh-high sets. Choppy sideshore current conditions with north-northeast winds 15 to 20 miles an hour in the morning, decreasing to 10 to 15 miles an hour in the afternoon. High tides expect to set in at around 8:45 this morning here at the Jersey Shore, with the next low tide in at around 3 o'clock this afternoon. And the ocean temperature is currently 75 degrees.
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0: 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Labor Day, see Meg Whalen and Rich Meyer. 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

Olivia Dean making her first appearance on this weekend's Countdown with A Couple Minutes. 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

The new era of Miley Cyrus is here, and she even dropped her last name, so I should just be saying that it's Miley. And I think that's her first appearance on the Beat Top 50 Countdown for the entire year. What do you think of that song? Let me know. 732-774-3529. 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
2: 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Today, you can expect a knee-high east-southeast shore period wind swell with occasional thigh-high sets. Choppy sideshore current conditions with north-northeast winds 15 to 20 miles an hour in the morning, decreasing to 10 to 15 miles an hour in the afternoon. High tides expect to set in at around 8:45 this morning here at the Jersey Shore, with the next low tide in at around 3 o'clock this afternoon. And the ocean temperature is currently 75 degrees.
3: 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And if you've ever

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The B-Top 50 Countdown, Rashad in for Mateo and Lenny on your Labor Day weekend. Harry Styles in the middle of his 30-night residency at Madison Square Garden. And we still have your chance to see him next month with our friends at Blue Moon. Our Blue Moon Summer Made Brighter. Last stop of the tour is happening on September 27th, 3 to 5 p.m. Johnny Max, Asbury Park from 3 to 5 p.m. It's B98.5.

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1: Matteo and Lenny out this weekend, so I'm taking over the Beat Top 50 countdown. 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
2: 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Today, you can expect a knee-high east-southeast shore period wind swell with occasional thigh-high sets. Choppy sideshore current conditions with north-northeast winds 15 to 20 miles an hour in the morning, decreasing to 10 to 15 miles an hour in the afternoon. High tides expect to set in at around 8:45 this morning here at the Jersey Shore, with the next low tide in at around 3 o'clock this afternoon. And the ocean temperature is currently 75 degrees.
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Here she is on the B Top 50 Countdown, in at number 19, with Stupid Song. New York.

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that I have yet to see the new Spider-Man movie, but this song is heavily featured in it, and we're playing it now in the B Top 50 Countdown. Here's Loser from Tame Impala, number 17. 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

down. Rashad in for Mateo and Lenny. Will Ella Langley make it 21 weeks at number one with this very song? We'll find out on Tuesday. She's going to be in Jersey on Thursday, as a matter of fact, at the Prudential Center for her big tour. Choose in Texas, number 11, now playing on

Ariana Grande with Petal on the Beat Top 50 Countdown. I guess she changed her mind about taking a step back from public life. She's going to be promoting the upcoming Faulkner and Law movie, which is out at the end of November.

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2: 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Today, you can expect a knee-high east-southeast shore period wind swell with occasional thigh-high sets. Choppy sideshore current conditions with north-northeast winds 15 to 20 miles an hour in the morning, decreasing to 10 to 15 miles an hour in the afternoon. High tides expect to set in at around 8:45 this morning here at the Jersey Shore, with the next low tide in at around 3 o'clock this afternoon. And the ocean temperature is currently 75 degrees.
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49 songs down with a couple extras thrown in there. We finally made it to the biggest song for your Labor Day weekend. It's Rashad in for Mateo and Lenny with Tame Impala and Jenny. Dracula, number one.

B98.5, the Jersey Shore's number one hit music station. What is going on? 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
1: 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Today, you can expect a knee-high east-southeast shore period wind swell with occasional thigh-high sets. Choppy sideshore current conditions with north-northeast winds 15 to 20 miles an hour in the morning, decreasing to 10 to 15 miles an hour in the afternoon. High tides expect to set in at around 8:45 this morning here at the Jersey Shore, with the next low tide in at around 3 o'clock this afternoon. And the ocean temperature is currently 75 degrees.
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Bruno Mars with Risk It All on B98.5. He is finishing up his The Romantic Tour, with his last show being in Vancouver on October 14th. For now, here is some Rag.

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3: 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Today, you can expect a knee-high east-southeast shore period wind swell with occasional thigh-high sets. Choppy sideshore current conditions with north-northeast winds 15 to 20 miles an hour in the morning, decreasing to 10 to 15 miles an hour in the afternoon. High tides expect to set in at around 8:45 this morning here at the Jersey Shore, with the next low tide in at around 3 o'clock this afternoon. And the ocean temperature is currently 75 degrees.
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0: 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Today, you can expect a knee-high east-southeast short period wind swell with occasional thigh-high sets. Choppy sides share current conditions with north-northeast winds 15 to 20 miles an hour in the morning, decreasing to 10 to 15 miles an hour in the afternoon. High tides expect to set in at around 8:45 this morning here at the Jersey Shore, with the next low tide in at around 3 o'clock this afternoon. And the ocean temperature is currently 75 degrees.
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Oh my, my, oh my, my love. 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

V98.5, the Jersey Shore's number one hit music station. Soundberg just announced his global tour dates and where he's going to be for his You Are the Reason tour. But you can still catch him because he's going to be at MSG November 23rd and 24th. It's

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1: 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Today, you can expect a knee-high east-southeast shore period wind swell with occasional thigh-high sets. Choppy sideshore current conditions with north-northeast winds 15 to 20 miles an hour in the morning, decreasing to 10 to 15 miles an hour in the afternoon. High tides expect to set in at around 8:45 this morning here at the Jersey Shore, with the next low tide in at around 3 o'clock this afternoon. And the ocean temperature is currently 75 degrees.
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2: 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Today, you can expect a knee-high east-southeast shore period wind swell with occasional thigh-high sets. Choppy sideshore current conditions with north-northeast winds 15 to 20 miles an hour in the morning, decreasing to 10 to 15 miles an hour in the afternoon. High tides expect to set in at around 8:45 this morning here at the Jersey Shore, with the next low tide in at around 3 o'clock this afternoon. And the ocean temperature is currently 75 degrees.
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V98.5, the Jersey Shore's number one hit music station. Unfortunately, that is all of the time that we get together today. But the good news for you is that it's only Saturday, meaning I'll be back again tomorrow from 4 o'clock till 8 o'clock. For now, this is Tyler saying, I'll talk to you later.

It's B98.5, the Drake Show's number one hit music station, and happy Labor Day weekend. Hey, I know you already got a few keywords to get $150 in free gas because all Labor Day weekend we're hooking up with that free gas. You know that, right? 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
1: 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Maybe there's one coming up in the 5 p.m. hour. 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
2: What's the go-to?
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2: 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You don't say it. If you say it, I'm hitting the button and I'm ending the segment. If you say garlic aioli, like it's something that's common. 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You better not.
3: You better not. I'm glad
2: say
3: you saw
2: something
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2: normal.
3: What I will, but I'm glad that you saw my
2: face. 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
3: Ew.
2: Mustard is more common than garlic aioli. Even if you said relish, I'd be like, you know
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4: That's what you can expect every weekday morning starting at 6.

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My name is Ian. All Labor Day weekend. I hope you're in enjoying it with family, relaxing, not worrying about work, nothing, just about relaxing. But one thing you do have to do is you got to listen to that for the text to win keyword, Labor Day weekend, and that can get you $150 in free gas. And you're going to have to text it to 732-774-3529. Good night. My name is E. I'm out of here. It's B98.5.

98.5, Ariana Grande changed her Ricky Alvarez lyric again in Thank You Next during her final Eternal Sunshine tour show. She said, "I'm trying to make him my last." Instead of the original lyric, now I listen and laugh. We'll see, girl, if this is your last man. It's

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2: 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Then Thursday nights, it's karaoke with DJ Manny from 7 to 10. Labor Day, see Meg Whalen and Rich Meyer. 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